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1: 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Cause you got an ass thick as them accents. 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

0: even know it.
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0: She's rapping my shit, but she wasn't aware I was there. 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Who knows? At least that ain't up in the air.

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Can't really get like I'm supposed to. I beat the bomb super strong. You bring the bomb from clever edit. Tell me a little bit the bigger the figure. Check the lyrics over the drum. No, I'm silent, I don't know. So you're not name.

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早上11点，我是徐佳莹，还在睡吗？赶快起床，动动身子，来一顿美味的早午餐，用好精神迎接忙碌的一天。这里是政大之声 FM88.7。

0: class. Look me in my eye. 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
1: No.
0: 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Come here, dear. I'm trying to get closer to you. I'm motioning you to pull over, boo. I'm the siren that you hear. I'm the butt police, and I'm

现在是中午12点，赶快去吃饭补充体力吧，别饿着肚子去上课哟。这里是政大之声 FM88.7， 大家好，我是林宥嘉。

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